0: God bless the child that's got his own. That's got his own.
1: Εδώ Αθήνα, η φωνή της Ελλάδας.

Hello, hello, this is Greek Music Express brought to you by the Voice of Greece. Our imaginary train is driven by our sound engineer, Dora Ioakimidou, and by myself, Hercules Kanemou. Throughout this week, we are visiting a very beautiful country with very friendly people and an amazing musical legacy. And we are attempting to find similarities between the best-known genre of that country and Greek music, such as rebetiko and art song. Welcome aboard Greek Music Express, our destination, Portuguese Fado Part 2, Kali Roy and the Le Fado Rebetiko Project, and other modern Fado singers.

Kaliroira Uzeu is a Greek singer, pianist and composer with a 15-year career in France. Her acquaintance with the flouting troupe La Neuf des Fous marked a significant change in her life and her settlement in the south of France. There, she wrote the music and participated in the performances of the burlesque ship theatre. Inspired by the multicultural atmosphere of Marseille, Kaliroy began singing fado and created the Le Fado Rebetico project to interpret the blues of the Mediterranean. With your quartet, Kaliroira Uzeu has performed at festivals and theatres throughout France, has won awards and has recorded 2 albums of poetry set to music, as well as arrangements of fado and rebetiko songs. We started this journey with Ana Moura and Desfado. Next, Balada de Lisboa by Kaliroy and the Le Fado Rebetiko Project.

Hanno Graul notes on elbphilharmonie.de, the origins of fado remain shrouded in mystery. Some researchers point to Arab influences, while others cite Portugal's colonial history and connections with regions in Africa and South America, including Angola, Mozambique, and Brazil. Perhaps, however, it is simply a blend of all these influences embraced by artists in Lisbon and gradually shaped into the fado culture that we know today. What many do agree on is its approximate point of origin. Fado emerged in the streets of Lisbon in the early 19th century. The Portuguese guitar, the characteristic accompanying instrument of traditional fado, also established itself early on. Pear-shaped, slightly smaller than a conventional guitar and fitted with 12 strings, it became inseparable from the genre.

Just 1 year after the death of Amalia, the queen of fado, a young fadista stepped into the spotlight and captivated audiences around the world. In 2000, Marisa was named Fadista of the Year and quickly came to be regarded as Rodriguez's natural successor. She also played an important role in fado being declared an intangible cultural heritage of humanity in 2011. For the singer, fado is, above all, the music of the soul. It's all about emotion. Fado is deeply Portuguese. It represents our culture. While remaining firmly rooted in tradition, Marisa has also embraced new musical influences. She occasionally performs with orchestras and ventures into other genres, although she feels most at home accompanied simply by the guitar. Next, Marisa sings Maria Lisboa.

fado is a musical expression of the Portuguese concept of saudade, a term that is almost impossible to translate. It is associated with world weariness, wistfulness, nostalgia, and a gentle melancholy. The poetic description, the presence of the absent, captures this feeling beautifully. Fadistas sing about life in all its facets, grief, longing, heartbreak, and wanderlust, but also joy, family, and moments of happiness. Their lyrics are often deeply personal. It is precisely this intimacy that sets Fado apart and continues to move audiences far beyond Portugal's borders. Often, there is no need to understand the words. As the saying goes, you can't explain Fado, you can only feel it. Although the songs were first sung in the poorer neighborhoods of Lisbon, Fado soon found its way into the salons of high society. By the 20th century, it had become inseparably woven into Portuguese culture and everyday life.

Kaliroi Rauzeu, a Greek singer and pianist, blends Greek rebetiko and Portuguese fado. These two Mediterranean genres are rooted in melancholy and freedom, united by nostalgia and a yearning for distant lands. She draws on her musical influences and the folk poetry of her country to bridge these two cultures. Founded in 2013, after Kaliroi met bouzouki player Jean-Marc Guibert, the Fado Rebetiko project expanded with the addition of musicians Jeremy Schacker and Nicolas Kedinger. The project has been performed in numerous concerts and festivals, and in 2019, the group was a finalist for the Music From Here and Elsewhere prize. The group has participated in various renowned festivals, World Music, Vino Voce, World Music Festival of Thessaloniki, and has created a unique musical universe by intertwining fado and rebetiko tunes, traditional versions and contemporary compositions. The group released the albums Talimania, The Ports, and Inspirasoas Urbanas, Urban Inspirations.

He's writes on rickstaves.com. Fado is the folk music of Lisbon's rustic neighborhoods. Since the mid-1800s, it's been the Lisbon blues, mournfully beautiful and haunting ballads about lost sailors, broken hearts, and bittersweet romance. Fado means fate. How fate deals with Portugal's adventurers and the families that they leave behind. The lyrics reflect the hopes for a future reunion, remembrances of a rosy past or dreams of a better future, and the yearning for what might have been if fate had not intervened. While generally sad, fado can be jaunty, but in a nostalgic way. Fado can also be bright and happy when the song is about the virtues of cities such as Lisbon or Coimbra, or of the warmth of a typical Portuguese home.

Hannah Grahl explains, Amalia Rodriguez remains by far the most famous fadista of all time. The Queen of Fado brought Portuguese song to the international stage. The profound affection the country felt for Amalia became clear once again in the wake of her death in 1999. Hundreds of thousands of people lined the route of her funeral procession in her honor. The national election campaign was suspended, and 3 days of national mourning were declared. Parliament even passed a special law allowing her to be buried in Lisbon's Pantheon earlier than normally permitted. There were other legends of the genre, yet Amalia Rodriguez eclipsed them all. She remains the ultimate inspiration for every fadista. Her colleagues all have Amalia in their voices.

the Fado Rebetiko Project, founded by pianist, singer, performer and composer Kaliroi Rauzeu, has been skillfully exploring the worlds of Rebetiko and Fado since 2013. Rebetiko, the music originating in Asia Minor, was brought to Greece by Greek populations expelled from Turkey in the 1920s. It was initially the music of the Rebetes, the working class of the urban suburbs. Some Rebetiko songs were even banned under the Metaxas dictatorship in the 1930s, before conforming to social norms, replacing terms like hashish or alcohol with those of love, Spain. Similarly, the Fado of Lisbon's working class neighborhoods had to confine itself to the expression of passion, saudade, nostalgia and sadness, as protest songs were censored by the Salazar dictatorship.

program of Caliroy and Le Fado Rebetiko Project presents the diverse facets of Fado songs with a nod to the blues as well, interweaving Fado and Rebetiko melodies with equal precision, drawing from traditional versions as well as contemporary creations. The Fado Rebetiko Project creates a poetic world where each instrument is also as well as contemporary creations. The Fado Rebetiko Project creates a poetic world where each instrument

In November 2011, in Bali, the committee overseeing UNESCO's representative list of the intangible cultural heritage of humanity voted to inscribe Fado, described in the official nomination as Fado, urban popular song of Portugal. The vote took only a few minutes, but it was the product of years of preparation, and it marked the culmination of a long transformation in how Fado was regarded, from a disreputable music of the poor to a symbol of national identity worthy of international protection. To be inscribed on the representative list, a nominated tradition has to meet several criteria worked out by UNESCO experts in the years following the convention's adoption. Broadly, the element must fall within one of the recognized domains of intangible heritage, in Fado's case, the performing arts. It must be genuinely recognized by the community that practices it as part of their own cultural heritage, not something imposed or claimed from outside. It must give that community a sense of identity and continuity, and the nomination has to include a credible plan for how the tradition will continue to be safeguarded and transmitted, rather than simply preserved as a historical

Marisa and Que Deus Me Perdoa, I'm afraid that part two of our week-long tribute to Portuguese Fado has come to an end. Today we'll listen to Cali Roy and Le Fado Rebetico Project singing Fado and Rebetico, as well as to other modern Fado singers such as Ana Moura and Marisa. Now it's until goodbye with Cali Roy and Rua do Capelão. From our sound engineer, Dora Iwakimidu, and from myself, Heracles Kanamu, peace and love, and keep living in the miracle of Greek music.

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1: Hello from Athens. Here is the latest news in English from Hellenic news broadcaster ERT and the Voice of Greece. Good morning, good afternoon or good evening in whichever part of the world you're in. I'm Katerina Badzaki, Ελπίδα Παπουτσί on sound, from Greece to the world, here today's top stories. Two commercial ships have been struck by drones in Bulgaria's Black Sea economic zone in what Sofia calls the first such attack there. The Togo-flagged Alpha Watson sank, with the fate of its crew unclear. The Able caught fire. All 18 crew were evacuated, two seriously injured. The drone's origin is unknown. The attack follows Monday's deadly strike on a Turkish-owned vessel off Romania, which Ukraine blamed on Russia. Meanwhile, the Greek-flagged LNG carrier Maran Gas Mistras was struck by an unidentified projectile while leaving the Strait of Hormuz. All 30 crew, including 11 Greeks, are safe. The vessel retained propulsion and headed towards Fujairah. Defence Minister Nikos Dendias, meeting his Italian counterpart Guido Crosetto in Venice, discussed the possible transfer of two used Italian mine sweepers to Greece and called for stronger European defence cooperation, including a common shield modelled on Greece's planned Achilles shield. Prime Minister Kyriakos Mitsotakis, marking New Democracy's 52nd anniversary, urged party members to remain modest and humble, acknowledge mistakes and win voters' trust ahead of the spring 2027 election. Meanwhile, U.S. Secretary of State Marco Rubio is in Iceland, opening a three-country NATO tour that will take him to Greece and Portugal amid continuing sensitivities over Washington's Arctic policy. TV presenter and Laos right-wing president Philippos Kambouris is among eight people arrested over an alleged €1.5 million fraud and tax evasion scheme involving Greece's social insurance fund. In Crete, catastrophic flooding has caused widespread damage after rainfall reached 640 millimetres in some areas. More than 80% of the Lasithi Plateau potato crop was lost. Emergency measures include tax suspensions and €600 in immediate aid. The fire-damaged ferry Blue Carrier 2 is being towed to Elefsina after its September 25th blaze. All 29 people aboard had escaped safely. An anti-money laundering authority investigation found more than €14.3 million in undeclared assets between 2021 and 2025. Cases have been referred to prosecutors. The mayors of Glyfava and Alimos districts say taxpayers should not bear maintenance costs of up to €2 million annually for the underground section of Posidonos Avenue serving the Elliniko development. Police receive around 100 domestic violence complaints every day in Attiki. Citizen Protection Minister Michalis Kostroidis says he supports electronic monitoring of offenders under restraining orders. Also in Crete, a 39-year-old American woman has been arrested after allegedly photographing aircraft at the Souda Bay naval facilities. Three young men have been arrested following gunfire in Pagrati, with a 19-year-old facing attempted murder charges. Also, police suspect an imprisoned Albanian convict known as Clodi ordered Monday's grenade attack on an Athens cafe amid what investigators describe as a gang conflict linked to drug trafficking. The Court of Audit has blocked a €1.86 million study contract for the Odontos Railway, citing insufficient detail of the costs. The historic Diakopto Kalavrita line has been suspended since March. And near Patra, police discovered 330 cannabis plants and around 50 kilograms of harvested marijuana on Mount Erymanthos. The growers remain at large. In sports news now, Greek windsurfing Panhellenic Big Techno 293 championships begin Wednesday in Varkiza, with boats awarded to leading young competitors and another earmarked for Greece's Dakar 2026 youth Olympic representative. And swimmer Artemis Vasilaki will be out of the water for 10 days after injuring her finger during crowded training conditions in Heraklion. And Greece's women have qualified for the 2027 Volleyball World Championship in the United States and Canada, their second consecutive appearance and third overall following a historic sixth place finish at Eurovolley 2026. In culture now, tonight at 7, Athens' Cervantes Institute marks Spanish Cinema Day with Jaime Chavarri's landmark 1976 documentary El Desencanto. At 8:30, the Goethe Institute hosts Collective Masses participatory performance Engagé, transforming book binding into an exploration of bodies, space and connection. Also, the 32nd Athens International Film Festival opening nights continues through October the 11th with international premieres, Lee Chang-dun retrospective and a Yorgos Lanthimos carte blanche selection. And the inaugural Ekozani Festival in Kozani brings together jazz, traditional music and improvisation with a focus on zero waste, accessibility and inclusion. And the weather, a bright Tuesday across most of Greece, with temperatures reaching 27 to 28 degrees in western and northern regions and the Dodecanesa. Northerly winds reach 6 on the Bofors scale in the Aegean. Athens stays sunny around 25 degrees with stronger northerlies in the east. Thessaloniki is also sunny, reaching 27. Sunshine continues Wednesday before southerly winds bring higher humidity and rain initially to western Greece from Thursday. And that's all from us for now from the Voice of Greece, together with the Athens News Agency. But there will be a new edition of Earth's Voice of Greece news later. Well, later means 6 p.m. Greek local time. I'll be here with you with the latest updates. I'm Katerina Badzaki, Elpida Papoutsi on sound. Stay safe, stay tuned, stay curious. And again, thank you. Thank you for listening.
2: Η φωνή της Ελλάδας ακούγεται παντού.